ground now. She wants to play with the toys a while. And school's out early, and soon we'll be learning. And the lesson today is how to dance.

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1: 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Our colors will fade.

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And I touched your face, narcotic mind from lace, Mary Jane. And I called your name like an addicted to cocaine, calls for the stuff you're out of blame. And I touched your face.

0: Antenne Trier.
1: When your legs don't work like they used to before, and I can't sweep you off of your feet,